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My head is aching, hands are shaking, mouth is crawling all over me. Son of a bitch!

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I said you look so fine that I really want to make you mine. Come on and get your kicks. Now you don't need

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It's one, two, three, take my hand and come with me because you look so fine that I really wanna make you mine. Really wanna make you mine. 4, 5, 6, come on and get your kicks. Now you don't need

a blade. Here's a picture that I saved too long. Here's my credit card and keys, and the reason I won't find peace.